0: I wonder if you're lonesome tonight. You know, someone said the world's a stage and each must play a part. Fate had me playing in love with you as my sweetheart. Act one was where we met. I loved you at first glance. You read your lines so cleverly and never missed a cue. Then came act two. You seemed to change. You acted strange. And why, I've never known. Honey, you lied when you said you loved me. And I had no cause to doubt you.
1: Bueno, pues es fácil reconocer la voz de Elvis, ¿no? Y es para hacer una referencia a un musical titulado, evidentemente, Elvis, y que recorre un poquito la trayectoria del rey del rock, interpretado por tres cantantes diferentes, es uno más joven, uno de edad mediana y otro ya en el final.

0: Yes, Mr. John, a gift. You've come to win, Miss Saigon.
1: I gotta get the drum laid as the last souvenir.
2: I love you, pal, but your bullshit, I've had up to here.